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1: 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We move, we change, we get lost for a while.

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1: Why don't you stay? Cause since you walked away, I'm riding through a ghost town on a Chevrolet.
2: Jeden Tag Radio Fantasy.